0: ist ein frischer Superhit fürs SAW-Land.
1: Isaac, we had it all.
2: 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Stolen cigarettes, sipping mom drinks, facing. We're empty as the cans.

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3: They say the holy water's watered down. And this town's lost its faith. Our colors will fade eventually. So if our time is running out, day after day, we'll make the mundane a masterpiece. Oh my, my, oh my, my love. I take one look at you, you're taking me.

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1: 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Oh, night. Oh, yeah.
0: Und die meiste Abwechslung. SAW Superhits